0: 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Shout out to Yellies and Yoshi, go big or go home. They're playing dirty, then referee the game home. We're trying to home down, down to show the Abbey Coast on.
1: 好，来听一首呢比较轻快的歌曲了。好了，给大家呢提振一下精神哦。今天呢礼拜三，等一下进行呢触屏一桃为景安心这个单元呢。等一下我们要来看看呢，就来听啊，就是邀请到我们刑大的这个组长呢，跟大家聊聊有关于呢在这个诈骗的部分哦，顺便把一些案例跟大家来做一些分享了。好，来听宝贝对不起草蜢的歌曲了。

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